0: Big 94.5 country. You know the people at work who treat the office like a second family? You know, they're grabbing lunch together, hitting happy hour, showing up in each other's vacation photos. Then there are the rest of us who consider a successful workday one where nobody says, got a minute? To B-Dub, AI is changing all of it. New report says the more people rely on AI, the less they interact with coworkers. And the side effects aren't exactly great. Lower trust, weaker teamwork, more burnout, and feeling isolated, which is wild because we were promised robot assistance, not robot loneliness. Think about it. We used to walk over and ask Karen for help. Now we ask a chatbot. Karen's probably thrilled, but also wondering why no one talks to her anymore. Some companies are actually trying to use AI to bring people together instead of replacing those interactions, because it turns out the random hallway conversations, lunch breaks, and even the occasional awkward birthday cake at the break room were doing more heavy lifting than we realized. Apparently, the future of work isn't just about smarter computers. It's figuring out how to keep humans from becoming coworkers with absolutely nobody.
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7: Partly cloudy tonight. Lows around 63. Cloudy skies expected tomorrow. Slight chance of rain showers. High of 83. Tomorrow night, 61. Daytime highs approaching 86. Thursday, under partly cloudy skies. 85. Friday, chance of thunderstorms. A peek at the extended shows, 88 Saturday, 86 Sunday, and 87 on Monday. I'm staff meteorologist Laura Lockwood.
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from Wisconsin met a runner from Kenya, and somehow a tractor ended up involved. This story is proof the internet isn't the only place people make random friends. 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

0: Topeka's Big 94.5 Country. You ever meet somebody and immediately realize, yeah, if we live closer, we'd absolutely get into trouble together. It's Beat Up With Your Good Vibes. That happened at a marathon in Hong Kong, of all places. A farmer from Wisconsin named Dennis met a runner from Kenya named Betty. Pretty normal so far, except they're both marathon runners and both farmers. Out of all the people in Hong Kong, these two somehow find each other and become instant friends. Dennis invited Betty to visit his farm in Wisconsin. She actually took him up on it. They spent time training, running races, and working the farm together. Betty even got behind the wheel of the tractor for the first time. Meanwhile, I can't get half my friends to commit to dinner plans next Thursday. It's kind of a nice reminder that no matter where you're from, some people just speak the same language. Sometimes it's farming, sometimes it's running, sometimes it's complaining about how expensive eggs are. Friendship always finds a way.
1: Say big eye.
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That's either true love or a logistical miracle. 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
0: You know how wedding guest lists usually turn into full-blown family negotiations? Now, Zac Brown skipped all that and went straight to Santorini, Greece. Zac and jewelry designer Kendra Scott are officially married after a small private ceremony last week at a resort overlooking one of the most beautiful places on earth. And as of now, no wedding photos have surfaced, which honestly feels refreshing. In 2026, keeping those off the internet for more than 24 hours is basically witness protection. The wild part, between the two of them, they're blending a family with 8 kids. 8. That's not a household, that's a youth soccer league with snacks. And if you've ever tried coordinating dinner plans with 4 people, imagine planning a wedding around 8 kids, exes, schedules, flights, and life. Like, at that point, Greece probably seemed easier than booking the church down the street. Congrats to Zac and Kendra. May their marriage be as peaceful as Santorini, and may their group text stay permanently on mute. That's your breakdown.
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Keith Urban is dropping a Yacht Rock album on June 12th, and we've got him all next week to talk about it. 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

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We'll break that down coming up.

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8: Partly cloudy skies tonight, lows around 63. 83 tomorrow, slight chance for showers. Lows dip down to about 61 tomorrow night, partly cloudy. Partly cloudy Thursday, with daytime highs approaching 86. 85, chance for storms Friday. Looking at the long range, 88 Saturday, 86 Sunday, and 87 on Monday. I'm Staff Meteorologist Laura Lockwood.
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1: 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Science has gone too far. And I actually might support this one. That's next.

0: Topeka's big 94.5 country. I was a little artsy growing up, was in choir and drama, and obviously that led to a radio career. And good news, it turns out that if you are artsy, listening to music, reading, wandering through a museum, pretending you understand the paintings may actually help us age slower. Speed up. Researchers at University College London looked at more than 3,500 adults and found people who engaged in arts and culture at least once a week appeared to age about 4% more slowly, which is apparently comparable to weekly exercise. So yeah, technically your concert tickets are part of your wellness plan now. That's not reckless spending. That's preventative medicine with the merch table. And if anyone questions why you're reading, listening to music, or going to a museum this week, just tell them I'm working on my DNA. They'll probably think you're a little crazy, but hey, it's true. The DNA part.
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11: Partly cloudy skies tonight, lows around 63. 83 tomorrow, slight chance for showers. Lows dip down to about 61 tomorrow night, partly cloudy. Partly cloudy Thursday, with daytime highs approaching 86. 85, chance for storms Friday. Looking at the long range, 88 Saturday, 86 Sunday, and 87 on Monday. I'm Staff Meteorologist Laura Lockwood.
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Thank you so much for checking out the show. I don't get to do this without you. None of the blessings professionally in my life from my career happen without you being here each and every day. So thank you for checking in, whether it's for a few minutes or a few hours. I'm grateful you're here.

Big hits, big stars, big 94.5 country. Yesterday was the first day of June, and it is loaded. Sports, summer, sequels nobody asked for, and apparently we're ending the month with Jackass Best and Last, which is exactly what every last tour in America says before announcing three more. That's next.

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Talking with Tucker Wetmore all this week. It's B-Dub. 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

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That's either true love or a miracle worthy of its own travel documentary. 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
0: Zach Brown of the Zach Brown Band got married to jewelry designer Kendra Scott in a private ceremony last Monday at a resort in Santorini, Greece. And when I say private, I mean private. As of the other night, there weren't even wedding photos floating around online. In 2026, that's basically the celebrity equivalent of Bigfoot. Here's the part that makes every parent immediately need an app. Between the two of them, they've got 8 kids. Zach has 5 children and Kendra has 3 sons from previous marriages. So congratulations to the happy couple. Wedding in Greece sounds romantic, but blending a family with 8 kids, that's the real adventure. Santorini was probably the easy part.
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17: Here's your updated forecast from the Certified Transmission Weather Center.
18: Partly cloudy skies overnight, lows around 63. Overcast Wednesday, slight chance for showers, highs around 83. Partly cloudy skies Wednesday night, 61. A blend of clouds and sun Thursday with a high of 86. 85, chance of thunderstorms Friday. Looking at the long range, 88 Saturday, 86 Sunday, and 87 on Monday. I'm staff meteorologist Laura Lockwood.
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That's the biggest song in country music, according to you, and it plays coming up next.

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Have a great rest of your night. Back at it again tomorrow with Tucker Wetmore on the show. 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
0: Here's your updated forecast from the Certified Transmission Weather Center.
2: Mainly clear overnight with a low of 63. Cloudy skies expected Wednesday. Daytime highs approaching 83. Partly cloudy skies Wednesday night. Lows dip down to about 61. Sunshine mixed with clouds at times Thursday with daytime highs approaching 86. 85. Chance of thunderstorms Friday. Looking further out, 88 Saturday, 86 Sunday, and 87 on Monday. I'm staff meteorologist Laura Lockwood.
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She looks so pretty when the makeup on. 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
2: Here's your updated forecast from the Certified Transmission Weather Center.
4: Mainly clear overnight with a low of 63. Cloudy skies expected Wednesday. Daytime highs approaching 83. Partly cloudy skies Wednesday night. Lows dip down to about 61. Sunshine mixed with clouds at times Thursday with daytime highs approaching 86. 85. Chance of thunderstorms Friday. Looking further out, 88 Saturday, 86 Sunday, and 87 on Monday. I'm staff meteorologist Laura Lockwood.
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0: Here's your updated forecast from the Certified Transmission Weather Center.
2: Mainly clear overnight, lows around 63. Highs level off around 83. Wednesday, overcast. Lows around 61. Wednesday night, partly cloudy. Sunshine mixed with clouds at times. Thursday, with daytime highs approaching 86. 85, chance of thunderstorms Friday. Looking at a long range, 88 Saturday, 86 Sunday, and 87 on Monday. I'm Staff Meteorologist Laura Lockwood.
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0: 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Big 94.5 Country. Here's your updated forecast from the Certified Transmission Weather Center.
1: Lows dip down to about 63 overnight under partly cloudy skies. Overcast skies Wednesday. Daytime highs approaching 83. Lows dip down to about 64 Wednesday night. Partly cloudy. Mid-80s Thursday and Friday with thunderstorms possible both days. Taking a look at the extended forecast, 88 Saturday, 86 Sunday, and 87 on Monday. I'm staff meteorologist Laura Lockwood.
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1: Topeka weather.
0: Here's your updated forecast from the Certified Transmission Weather Center.
2: Lows dip down to about 63 overnight under partly cloudy skies. Overcast skies Wednesday. Daytime highs approaching 83. Lows dip down to about 64 Wednesday night. Partly cloudy. Mid-80s Thursday and Friday with thunderstorms possible both days. Taking a look at the extended forecast, 88 Saturday, 86 Sunday, and 87 on Monday. I'm staff meteorologist Laura Lockwood.
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0: Here's your updated forecast from the Certified Transmission Weather Center.
10: Cloudy skies expected today with daytime highs approaching 83. Partly cloudy skies tonight, lows level off around 64. Mainly cloudy skies expected tomorrow. Chance for storms, high temperatures reach up to 86. Mid-80s Friday, upper 80s by Saturday. Taking a look at the extended forecast, 86 Sunday, 87 Monday, and 88 on Tuesday. I'm Staff Meteorologist Laura Lockwood.

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1: Cloudy skies expected today with daytime highs approaching 83. Partly cloudy skies tonight, lows level off around 64. Mainly cloudy skies expected tomorrow. Chance for storms, high temperatures reach up to 86. Mid-80s Friday, upper 80s by Saturday. Taking a look at the extended forecast, 86 Sunday, 87 Monday, and 88 on Tuesday. I'm Staff Meteorologist Laura Lockwood.

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Welcome to it. Let's go. Hey, coming up at 8:30 at game time, chance for you to win 4 tickets to the Topeka Zoo. This guy, you can win concert tickets on our contest page, 94country.com. Well, coming up, summer vacations are happening, right? And somebody listening has definitely found something bizarre at the beach. Was it you? Give me a call. What'd you find?

0: Jason Aldean, Don't Tell on Me on the Big 94.5 Country. Yeah, Jason going to be over at the Morton Amphitheater in Kansas City. And we got a pair of tickets on our contest page. 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Well, summertime is here and vacations are going to be happening. I got one planned, hopefully. Plans don't fall through. I'll be heading out on vacation over the summertime. And, you know, most of us will, right? I mean, school's officially out. Summer vacation is on. Families are hitting the beach this week and into the summer. So I want to know, what's the absolute weirdest or funniest thing you've ever found washed up on the sand? And for you, it wasn't just one thing.
1: One of them is that I've seen swimsuits or washed up or whatever, of course. So that's funny because people out there, it's got to be one of theirs. other times, my friends and I would sometimes take a metal detector out, and we've been able to find, like, I think, yeah, somebody lost, like, a prosthetic arm or leg, and just we dug it out and unburied it and earned it in.
0: I can imagine just walking up, hey, I found this on your beach. It's a prosthetic leg. Someone's probably missing that. Also, these bikinis. I would watch for people coming in from the water. What is something weird or funny that you found washed up on the beach? Did you take it home as a trophy? Did anyone try to claim it? They're like, hey, man, that's... What are you doing with that? That's mine. Well, it washed up on the beach. 785-290-9494. What'd you find up on the beach?
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5: Cloudy skies expected today, with daytime highs approaching 83. Partly cloudy skies tonight, lows level off around 64. Mainly cloudy skies expected tomorrow. Chance for storms, high temperatures reach up to 86. Mid-80s Friday, upper 80s by Saturday. Taking a look at the extended forecast, 86 Sunday, 87 Monday, and 88 on Tuesday. I'm staff meteorologist Laura Lockwood.
6: Thank you, Laura. Weather brought to you by Daily Ag in Oskaloosa. Ag, definitely a daily job. So count on Daily Ag for everything an ag producer needs. All right. So you're out on the beach. You're just doing, you know, whatever it is you do on the beach. And you find...
7: I was walking along the beach and... had my youngest daughter with me, and she's like, "Mommy, Mommy, look, what is that?" And I looked down, and there was a set of dentures just, like, wedged in the sand, but the teeth part were sticking up, and I was like, okay, we're just going to walk on by that because I don't want to dig down there and find a head.
6: Okay, yeah, I could see that. Maybe somebody was buried underneath there. You didn't want to find out, but did you at least tell somebody what you saw?
7: There was a guard that was a couple, well, I'd say probably about 20 feet down from me, and I told him they were in there because I was like, I'm not digging them out. He's like, no, we'll get them.

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stand-up bow ties. I'm going to be out there broadcasting live, 5 to 7, also emceeing the show. So swing by, say hi, and then get ready for a great time. 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

You know what? 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It's your shot at another pair of concert tickets, one of the hottest concerts in country music. We got tickets to them. 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Britt Z on Friday. 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

and all of a sudden the thought pops in your head, yeah, there's some people definitely not going to make the cut. We'll talk about that and how, well, a celebrity couple is having to do that.

0: Cody Johnson, Carrie Underwood, and I'm Gonna Love You. Hey, it's Bradley Jane, the Big Country Morning Show. And when you have an event, like a wedding, let's say, and you got to cut the list, man. Do you have that, you know, person who you're like, definitely not coming? Do you have something like that?
1: I did not invite a cousin to the wedding because he was dating a guy that I had been dating, and she started dating him while him and I were still dating. So yeah, she was excluded from the wedding list, and it put a rip in between us. So yeah, we're kind of like the Hatfield and the McCoys there. I mean, I didn't want my ex-boyfriend at the wedding.
0: Well, of course you didn't. Taylor Swift fell out with her longtime friend Miles Teller, and now cutting him out of coming to the wedding. Weddings, man. Stressful thing weddings are. Did you purposely not invite someone or a couple to your wedding? 785-290-9494. You can text or call. What was the crazy, funny, weird, or even dramatic reason you were like, nope, they're not coming? And what did they say when they found out they got snubbed from going to your wedding? 785-290-9494.
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6: Mainly cloudy today with a high of 83. Partly cloudy skies tonight, lows around 64. Chance of thunderstorms tomorrow, daytime highs approaching 86. More clouds than sun. 86 Friday with a chance of thunderstorms. 88 Saturday, chance for storms continues. Looking at the long range, 86 Sunday, 87 Monday, and 88 on Tuesday. I'm staff meteorologist Laura Lockwood.
7: Thank you, Laura. Talking about having to purposely not invite someone or a couple to your wedding. And if I was getting married, I would leave that up to the bride. Unless she asked my opinion, then I would give it to her, but it would always be what she wants to do. I think that would be the smart thing to do when you're planning for your wedding. But you had to exclude someone coming somewhere?
8: So my cousin had her wedding recently, and we didn't invite her aunt, because her aunt is actually someone that we don't speak of. We don't say her name. If we mention her name, we have to drink, because she is evil. Honestly, when my grandma died, which was her mom, she stole a lot of money from, you know, our family, and didn't tell anybody about it. And she is just someone that we don't invite to anything.

Hey, don't forget, coming up 8:30 during game time, I got 4 tickets to the Topeka Zoo that you can have. You can use them all the way through next year. So, Topeka Zoo, you've been wanting to go. 8:30 game time will be that chance to win those tickets. Coming up in my good news story, one Texas officer had a job this week, definitely wasn't in the training manual. And if you're an animal lover, you're going to love the good news story coming up.

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1: And my good news story is about a very super patient animal loving police officer in Texas who collected a deer fawn who'd become trapped in a fence and then took the fawn to its mother nearby in the hopes that they could reunite. And it worked. Here's the officer rescuing the fawn.
2: Flip.
3: You got her head stuck in there. 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
3: How are you doing in this case?
2: I'm gonna take it back over there and see if mom will take it. Yeah, I guess. I appreciate you guys helping. Hello. Come here, little buddy.
3: Alright, let's take it to mama.
2: You okay?
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Some wild places, I think you would agree with me, are Facebook Marketplace and eBay. But I saw a listing that might be one of the strangest I've ever seen. I'll fill you in coming up.

0: Okay, so Facebook Marketplace and eBay, wild places, right? I saw on eBay that someone was trying to get almost 37 grand for two empty Charmin toilet paper rolls. Now, first of all, yes, you heard that right. $36,997.97. Why don't you just up it to 37? But anyway, they're calling these two empty Charmin toilet paper rolls a sculpture titled End Times. And here's the crazy thing. The description is even more ridiculous, calling these cardboard tubes a hauntingly beautiful art piece that explores what existential on a small scale. Next time somebody asks me for toilet paper, I'll be like, oh, by the way, this is hauntingly beautiful. It's a piece of art. They even claim the Charmin brand adds a playful touch. Literally, it's just empty rolls of toilet paper, and they want 37 grand for it. So what's the most insane, weird, or just plain hilarious thing you've seen for sale? eBay, Facebook Marketplace, or even something called OfferUp.
1: On Craigslist, I saw used underwear.
0: How much did they want for the used underwear?
1: So $200, and the listing said gently used. And I died laughing reading that, because I'm like, gently used for one for a whole year without wash. I thought, why? Why are you selling that?
0: Yeah, that'd be my question too. Why? They need money. That's why you sell anything, right? 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That's even weirder than the Charmin sculpture of toilet paper called The End of Time. 785-290-9494. Insane, weird, plain hilarious. You seen it on eBay. You saw it on Facebook Marketplace or wherever it is you're selling things. What's the price tag on that nonsense? 785-290-9494.
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11: Mainly cloudy today with a high of 83. Partly cloudy skies tonight, lows around 64. Chance of thunderstorms tomorrow, daytime highs approaching 86. More clouds than sun. 86 Friday with a chance of thunderstorms. 88 Saturday, chance for storms continues. looking at the long range, 86 Sunday, 87 Monday, and 88 on Tuesday. I'm staff meteorologist Laura Lockwood.
0: Thank you, Laura. Talking about strange things you've seen for sale on, I don't know, like Facebook Marketplace or eBay. But for you, this is kind of weird what you told me.
3: The recipe for ice, it was in a sealed envelope, and they said it was their grandma's secret recipe for clear ice, $25. It's a nice little gimmick. It's a nice little gimmick, but it was grandma's secret recipe for clear ice, and they were selling it in a sealed envelope for $25.
0: Wow.
3: There were bids.
0: Really? There were bids on that. I guess when you put grandma's secret recipe for it, you know, people are like, well, it's got to be real. I mean, they wouldn't lie about putting their grandma's secret recipe on there. I got to make a bid on that. 785-290-9494. So insane, weird, hilarious. You saw it on eBay, Facebook Marketplace. I want to hear about it. 785-290-9494.
4: Hey, whiskey drink. I know it's been a while. Got to talk to you, got to catch you up on the hill I'm in right now. Yeah, whiskey drink.

0: Okay, talking about hilarious things you've seen for sale on eBay, Facebook Marketplace, and yours is about air.
1: So the most ridiculous thing I've ever seen for sale on eBay was canned air. And I'm not talking about desktop. I'm talking someone has literally taken aluminum cans and printed labels or something on them and was selling canned spring air.
0: How much were they wanting for it?
1: $10 a can.
0: $10 a can for spring air? I mean, if it was just air, yeah, no, not $10. But spring air in a can? Shut up. $10? No, I'm just kidding. It would have to be, I don't know, somebody else. I don't know. I went to-

All right, coming up from the email bag, one family is pointing fingers after a student had a rough year in school and nobody agrees on who's to blame. Yeah, they're throwing around the blame game. That story is coming up, and we'll take your advice after Kenny Chesney and Carry On 94.5 Country. Jeez.

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1: Okay, I logged. email bag is open, so it reads this. I logged onto my son's school yesterday to check his grades. Several of them were posted, and I was shocked that he basically failed sixth grade. I called his teacher and his counselor. We got into an argument after I told them, sir, Faulty failed. They disagreed and said it's my fault because I should have done a better job of instilling discipline and good habits. They claim if I did my job, he would have never failed, would have passed more tests, and would have handed in more homework. I told them they did a poor job of communicating with me throughout the year about his progress. They said I should have been more invested. I thought everything was fine because of their lack of communication. I'm now in the process of setting up a meeting to protest his grades. They're blaming me and I'm blaming them. Who's really at fault? And don't say it's 50-50. We should all get together and communicate better. I always say communication, man. Communication and honesty. Something got lost somewhere, I think. I don't know. I don't have kids. I've never had to deal with anything like this. So I'm just kind of, my advice is just, really, I don't have any advice because I don't really know how all this works. Not having kids and not having to deal with my kid going to school. You can weigh in, though. You've got kids. You've maybe come across this problem. Maybe you could help her out. Maybe you came to a solution with that problem you had with communication between the school. You can leave your advice and comments on our Facebook page, which I posted up there, or you can give me a call or a text. Let me know. I would say everyone is at fault, really. I mean, with the situation when it comes down, like the parent, like, and the teachers, counselor, and the kid, maybe the kid's having a problem learning. I don't know. 785-290-9494.
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But on a lighter note, what's the weirdest thing you've done just to get your kids out of bed in the morning? My mom used to sing, not real well, but not real bad either. But singing in the morning, no. Sweet.

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My mom would, first she'd just come in and say, hey, you know, she's, hey, get up. Of course, you know, as a kid, you just lay there in bed and you're like, I don't want to go to school. This bed is comfortable. Leave me alone. And then she would like shake me and my sisters. And then my older sister always got up pretty good, but my younger sister and I never did. And we had bunk beds and slept in the same room for a while. And then my mom would like rip the sheets off, you know, the covers and the sheets off of you and throw them on the floor to get you up. Then if you didn't get up from then, she would start singing to you real close to you. She was like, it's time to get up. It's time to get up. It's time to get up in the morning. And it was very annoying when she did that. And you know, when you're sleeping, you go to try to, you know, and you don't realize it's your mom. You're just like, ah, somebody annoying that you're sleeping. So yeah, I would try to like hit her in the face and I never reached her, thank God. But you know, you're like, get away from me. I don't want to get up. So what's the unorthodox way you wake up your children? If they don't wake up on the first shot, I have a friend of mine who wakes up his teenage son by spraying him with a bottle. It's the same spray bottle he uses to spray his disobedient cat. 785-290-9494. What unorthodox way do you

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12: Mainly cloudy today with a high of 83. Partly cloudy skies tonight, lows around 64. Chance of thunderstorms tomorrow, daytime highs approaching 86. More clouds than sun. 86 Friday with a chance of thunderstorms. 88 Saturday, chance for storms continues. Looking at the long range, 86 Sunday, 87 Monday, and 88 on Tuesday. I'm staff meteorologist Laura Lockwood.
13: Thank you, Laura. And Dirk Bentley. He's got a big show coming up at Morton Amphitheater in Kansas City. And I think, tickets are still available.
14: These old boots still got a lot of ground. They ain't covered yet.

0: Big Daddy 4.5 Country Morning Show. It's Bradley J. And my mom just had stages she would go through to get me out of bed. And the last one would be singing, "It's time to wake up. It's time to wake up. It's time to wake up in the morning." And she would like drag it out. And yeah, it was very annoying. But it did get me out of bed because I would want to. I'd be like, "Mom." She'd walk out of the room and I'm like, "Ah." Then I would get out of bed. What about you? You use something even better than my mom. My mom sings, but there's one thing that moms all do. They do it the nice way, and then it elevates to a different level.
1: On days when I turn on the lights and I holler up the stairs to wake up and I don't hear them getting gathered around for the day, I have a $5 megaphone that I will holler up the stairs with it, or I'll turn on a really annoying, like, siren sound and have that blaring upstairs until they wake up.
0: That is a whole nother level to waking up your kids.

0: Well, rumors are flying in country music right now, and that's because one superstar is having some fun with the internet, losing its mind, and, Florida Georgia Line. They're teasing a reunion. Yeah, they've updated their social media accounts with a new logo of, and I quote, FGL LFG. There's rumors they might make an appearance at this weekend's CMA Fest, and over the weekend, Morgan Wallen made some headlines when he flipped a piano at one of his concerts. Here he is mocking some of the outrageous headlines about, what happened on stage.
1: Hey, I just want you guys to know that right now this piano is working. That's what they told me last night.
0: I'm Morgan Wallen, having some fun, man. You know, he's always in the news.
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11: This is not headline news. Listerine mouthwash will now include intensities. The intensities will range from mild to I can't feel my tongue. Marriage decreases your risk of dying from cancer. Although for some, you may feel dead inside. A fish species has been discovered that has lived and thrived for 100,000 years without males. The study also found that schools of fish have excellent softball teams. And Clint Eastwood is officially retired. He was recently overheard telling his caregiver, "Go ahead, make my broth." This is not headline news.
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So if your generation had a trophy case, what would be inside? Because some old school bragging rights aren't hitting the same anymore. Trophy shelf. You know, the life things that you go through and you're like, oh, that goes up on the life shelf.

0: Okay, so every generation has, I guess, what you call a list of bragging rights. You know, their trophy shelf, if you will. But what boomers are proud of, like, I don't know, totally doesn't track with what Gen Z cares about. And what I'm talking about are huge differences here. Like, boomers love to talk about achievements and status symbols that Gen Z barely even notices. Things like, you know, climbing the gold watch career ladder. You know, like the higher you get, and then they give you a gold watch, and you retire, and all kind of. We were like, boomers are like, yeah, that's something that that's a shelf trophy right there. Owning a home, being the ultimate sign of success, or sticking it out with one company for decades. Like, you hear that all the time too. Would you brag about any of that stuff? Yeah, I would. If I was like, I worked in Manhattan on the radio for 18 years. That's like a trophy shelf. I'll put that up there. 785-290-9494. What's actually on your trophy shelf? And are any of the boomer goals even on your radar? 785-290-9494. Yeah, I never really thought about it until right now. Like, I got that, I thought, oh, this would be a good thing to talk about. Now I'm thinking about what is on my trophy shelf. Like, I don't have to think about that.
1: On the road of life, sometimes it doesn't matter where you're going.
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10: Cloudy skies with a few peaks of sun today with highs around 83. Lows dip down to about 64. Tonight, partly cloudy skies. Chance of thunderstorms tomorrow. High temperatures reach up to 86, mainly cloudy. Chance for storms Friday and Saturday, 86. Friday, 88. Saturday. Looking at the long range, 86 Sunday, 86 Monday, and 89 on Tuesday. I'm staff meteorologist Laura Lockwood.
0: Thank you, Laura. Don't forget, coming up 8:30, I got four tickets to the Topeka Zoo. Going to be playing a little game called Fact or Bull Crap. Hope you know the difference between each.

0: Peace.
1: All right, earlier I was talking about, like, things that we brag about for our life. We have, like, a life trophy shelf. And I have been 18 years in Manhattan in radio, and that's kind of an accomplishment. I kind of see that as for me. And you wanted to weigh in, too, about, what do you call it, trophy shelf?
0: Hey, I'm not bragging on me, but I'm bragging on my mom. She has had 15-year celebration at work for a dispatcher in Horton, Kansas.
1: That is awesome. Can you tell me her name, or you want to keep that to yourself?
0: Yep, nope. Her name's Brenda Towser.
1: Brenda, congratulations. That is awesome. That is definitely something to put on your trophy shelf of life. Congrats, Brenda. That's awesome. Your kid did that.

Brooks and Don, My Maria, you can see them at Morton Amphitheater in Kansas City. They have a show coming up in October. So you still got time to get to our contest page and enter to win Brooks and Dunn tickets at 94country.com. Coming up, one of my favorite segments on the show. It's called Normal or No.

Well, it's time for a little segment I like to call Normal or Nope. I'll tell you about a behavior that people may or may not do. Like, if they do it, does everybody do it? Is it just a normal behavior or nope? Nobody does it. So, do you wave at every car that you pass on a gravel road? I used to. I don't anymore. Sometimes I do it for fun now. So I'd just be like, oh, car, wave. Nobody sees that anymore on the old road. So I'll just wave at every car that comes by when I'm on a two-lane road. But sometimes I'll wave on the interstate, too, if I think I know someone, which how could I know that? But is it normal or nobody does it? I wave at every car that passes on a gravel road. I don't think it's normal behavior now. I don't think it's normal at all. I don't think people are doing it all the time on a two-lane road. I don't see it very often. I'll go with no. Now, back in the day when my dad was driving the car and I was a kid, he waved at everybody on a two-lane road. And I was always like, did you know him? And dad's like, no, you just waved to be nice. Who does that? Dads. Dads back in the day. 785-290-9494. Normal or nope now? I wave at every car that passes on a gravel road. You can also go to our Facebook page and leave a love if you think it's normal and a like if you are like, no, nobody's doing that.

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Oh, it is game time, ladies and gentlemen, and you can win a family four-pack of tickets to the Topeka Zoo, okay? So here's how this lays out. It's a game called Fact or Bullcrap. I'm going to ask somebody three questions. You have to get them all right. You got to tell me, is what I'm asking you a fact or is it bullcrap? You got to get three right. Only one person is going to get to play today, and that person either wins or loses. Are you up for the challenge of fact or bullcrap for a family four-pack of tickets to the Topeka Zoo? I will take caller number 10. I want to give you, if you're listening online, a chance to play. 785-290-9494. Caller number 10, fact or bullcrap. Three questions. You got to get them all right for a family four-pack of tickets to the Topeka Zoo. 785-290-9494. Caller 10, fact or bullcrap. It's game time. Let's go.

0: right, you're lucky caller number 10. What's your name?
1: Kurt Losey.
0: All right, Kurt, you're the only person playing this game today because it's either win or lose. So the game is fact or bullcrap. I'm going to ask you three questions. You tell me with the answer, fact or bullcrap. And if you get all three of them right, you get family four-pack of tickets to the Topeka Zoo. So here is question number one. Is this fact or bullcrap? The world's oldest piece of chewing gum is over 9,000 years old. What's your answer? Fact or bullcrap?
1: Fact.
0: That is a fact. It's made from birch bark tar found in Finland. Question number two. Koalas sleep less than 4 hours a day. Is that fact or bullcrap?
1: Bullcrap.
0: That is. They sleep up to 18 to 22 hours per day. And here's the winner right here. You get this one right, you go home with a four-pack of tickets to the Topeka Zoo. Humans are the only animals that have chins. Is that fact or bullcrap?
1: Bullcrap.
0: No, that is a fact, man. That is a fact. You were so close, Kurt. No other animal has a protruding chin like humans. Fact or bullcrap, man. Next time we play, you think you can get three in a row, right? That was a tough one at the end, though, Kurt. That was a tough one. Good job, though. Two out of three. Tomorrow, 8:30, game time. I'll have a new game, plus four tickets to the Topeka Zoo to give away from the big 94.5 country.
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4: Cloudy skies with a few peaks of sun today, with highs around 83. Lows dip down to about 64. Tonight, partly cloudy skies. Chance of thunderstorms tomorrow. High temperatures reach up to 86, mainly cloudy. Chance for storms Friday and Saturday, 86. Friday, 88. Saturday, looking at the long range, 86. Sunday, 86. Monday, and 89 on Tuesday. I'm staff meteorologist Laura Lockwood.
5: 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One of the hottest country shows this summer. 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

All right, well, country music and wrestling collide this morning, okay? We're going to... Cody Johnson's going to talk about that. And another country star has fans talking after a chaotic concert moment. Yeah, Riley Green. It's country news after, well, Riley Green changed my mind.

0: So, Riley Green, he's out on the road doing a little tour, right? Well, one night he wanted to fight the man who recently threw a smartphone at him during his concert in Australia. Riley says, there was probably a moment where I thought about diving into the crowd, and I reeled that back a little bit. There's people in the venue that paid good money to come see me play, and it seems pretty childish for me to let one person ruin it for everybody. I gotta be honest, Riley says, I look pretty cool with blood running down my neck, singing, I wish grandpa's never died. And when it comes to Cody Johnson, he had a pretty cool moment with a wrestling legend, Diamond Dallas Page, who wishes he could have used one of his songs for his entrance music. Here's Cody talking about that.
1: Diamond Dallas Page is pretty cool. He called me and he was like telling me how I thought he'd have heard Doubt Me Now back when he was in his heyday. That would have been his walkout song in his wrestling career. And I thought, well, oh, that would have been pretty cool. It's nice to know, though. I mean, that's pretty out there to hear that. You know, I mean, I didn't think that DDP would like my music.
0: I always wonder, like, what would, if I was, if I needed a walkout music, what song would it be? I love so much music and so many artists and so many songs. I really don't know. If you can think of a good country song for me to walk out to,

0: at an event, text it to me. Let me know. I want to know what your thoughts are because I couldn't think of one. An entrance, walkout, music theme. And make it country music, by the way. What song? Country music, walkout entrance for Bradley J. Give me your thoughts at 785-290-9494.
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Friday, Boots and Bowties, 5 to 7. 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We're going to be right in all the middle of the action. 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

0: You know whose mind is blown away by how much music has flipped his world upside down? Bailey Zimmerman.
1: In so many ways, I don't even know how to explain it. Like, my life is truly the way it is because of music, people following me, people wanting to be interested in me and my music. It's like such a blessing to get to wake up every day and know

0: Silverado. Bailey Zimmerman with Chevy Silverado on the Big 94.5 Country. And sometimes we need advice, and sometimes we go to the internet for that advice. Like this woman who reads off some marriage advice she found online.
1: I tell him made up stories about things my friend's husband did and finish with, "I'm so glad you don't do that. But they're all things he does and I don't like." He self-corrects. I buy gift cards occasionally, so every time he doesn't want to go out to eat, I say, "Oh, we have a gift card from Christmas." Works every time. I divorced him, so he knows I mean business. We are remarried. Genuinely out loud, just boo him whenever he's not being nice, helpful, or acting right. Before long car rides, we have a pep talk to remind ourselves we are not enemies. The children are our enemies. We have scheduled arguments every 2 weeks. Bi-weekly beef. We bring up any and all complaints.
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1: Cloudy skies with a few peaks of sun today, with highs around 83. Lows dip down to about 64. Tonight, partly cloudy skies. Chance of thunderstorms tomorrow. High temperatures reach up to 86, mainly cloudy. Chance for storms Friday and Saturday, 86. Friday, 88. Saturday. Looking at the long range, 86. Sunday, 86. Monday, and 89 on Tuesday. I'm staff meteorologist Laura Lockwood.
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The summer concerts are hot down at Morton Amphitheater in Kansas City. Like Jason Aldean, he's going to be in Kansas City at Morton Amphitheater Saturday, July 25th. And we got two seats waiting for you. 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

Coming up in my good news story, one Texas officer had a job this week, definitely wasn't in the training manual. And animal lovers, you're going to love this story. Coming up in my good news story after Morgan Wallen with Don't We.

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1: And my good news story is about a super patient, animal-loving police officer in Texas who collected a deer fawn who'd become trapped in a fence and then took the fawn to its mother nearby in the hopes that they could reunite. And it worked. Here's the officer rescuing the fawn.
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0: over there.
1: How are you doing this case?
0: I'm going to take it back over there and see if Mom will take it. Yeah, I guess. I appreciate you guys helping. Come here, little buddy.
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0: You okay?
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Chris Young and Kane Brown, famous friends, big hits, big stars, big 94.5 country. 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

John Michael Montgomery, I swear it's Big 94.5 Country. Look out for Riley Green's fourth studio album titled That's Just Me, coming out on September 18th. So we got to wait a little while, but hopefully that'll just get here before we know it. And then we can jam to a new Riley album. Worst Way, it's Big 94.5 Country.

0: Corey Kent with Co Wetzel Rocky Mountain Low. What's going on? I'm Corey L with Big 94.5 Country. And you know, we want to make it very easy for you to take us along with you. 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
5: Topeka weather. Here's your updated forecast from the Certified Transmission Weather Center.
6: Cloudy skies with a few peaks of sun today with highs around 83. Lows dip down to about 64. Tonight, partly cloudy skies. Chance of thunderstorms tomorrow. High temperatures reach up to 86, mainly cloudy. Chance for storms Friday and Saturday, 86, Friday, 88, Saturday. Looking at the long range, 86, Sunday, 86, Monday, and 89 on Tuesday. I'm staff meteorologist Laura Lockwood.
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Russell Dickerson happened to me. 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This Friday, specifically, I'll tell you where we'll be and when. After Cole Swindell and Jody Messina, She Had Me at Heads, Carolina.

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0: Ain't No Love in Oklahoma, Luke Combs. Big hits, big stars, big 94.5 country. Coming up this weekend, it's another winning weekend powered by Cable, Dahmer, Chevrolet, Buick, GMC, and Cadillac of Topeka with even more concert tickets for you to win. Tune in this Friday, 3 o'clock. Brit Z in the afternoon will reveal the artist you can win tickets to go see live.
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Choosing Texas, Ella Langley on Big 94.5. 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

Morgan Wallen chasing you on Big 94.5 Country. Congratulations to Amanda L., who scored our text to win trip to see Morgan Wallen and Ella Langley in Philadelphia this summer. Amanda and her favorite plus one, her travel buddy, her concert companion, are going to have a blast with Big 94.5 Country. Here's Mick Arthur. My name.

0: MacArthur, Hardy, Tim McGraw, Morgan Wallen, and Eric Church. 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
13: Cloudy skies with a few peaks of sun today, with highs around 83. Lows dip down to about 64. Tonight, partly cloudy skies. Chance of thunderstorms tomorrow. High temperatures reach up to 86, mainly cloudy. Chance for storms Friday and Saturday, 86. Friday, 88. Saturday. Looking at the long range, 86. Sunday, 86. Monday, and 89 on Tuesday. I'm staff meteorologist Laura Lockwood.
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When it comes down to the creativity, the person that wants to paint our house new colors, I'm the painter. This is Coryell. That was Cody Johnson on Big 94.5 Country. I do love my husband. He's handy-ish, relatively handy. But I've got the creative bone. Travis Tritt in a couple minutes. Sleepless in a hotel room till then by Luke Combs. 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

0: Penny, Chesney, carry on. Big hits, big stars, big 94.5 country. I wish we knew more details about his upcoming album. He says he's been in the studio finalizing songs and stuff for a new album to release sometime this year. We just don't know when that song will be on it. Carry on. 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

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Morgan Wallen and Post Malone, I Ain't Coming Back. 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

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When you find us on Facebook, for example, at 94.5 Country, and you like our page, we'll pop up in your timeline. So you don't miss out on concert announcements, stuff to win, the conversations to jump in on. Hudson Westbrook painted you pretty.

Painted You Pretty Hudson Westbrook. What's going on? It's Coriel on Big 94.5 Country. I appreciate you spending some time with me. Your Wednesday means you're halfway through the work week. If it's, you know, a work week situation for you, Monday through Friday, or you could be like my friend Ryan. This is technically his weekend. Like the middle of the work week is his weekend. I do feel bad for him because he always tries to hang out and, well, we're always doing stuff because this is not our weekend. If that's what you're running into, I know that's got to be pretty rough, but we'll be the soundtrack to get you through it and keep you company.

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6: Mainly cloudy skies expected this afternoon, with highs around 83. Partly cloudy tonight, 64. High temperatures reach up to 86 tomorrow, chance for storms. 86 Friday, with a chance of thunderstorms. 88 Saturday, storms continue. Looking at the long range, 86 Sunday, 86 Monday, and 89 on Tuesday. I'm staff meteorologist Laura Lockwood.
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0: turn this truck around. A personal favorite empty threat of my dad's. I'll just turn this truck around if you don't straighten out. Jordan Davis, big hits, big stars. 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
1: It started way back in third grade. I used to sit beside

She means business. Beautiful Things, Megan Maroney, big 94.5 country. She's got her first ever arena tour, and to train, she wore a weighted vest at rehearsals and even wore a weighted vest while singing on a treadmill. Because she wants the stamina. 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That is somebody who cares. Dirt in My Boots, John Party, big 94.5 country.

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Big hits, big stars. 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Hate How You Look.

perform at Alan Jackson's final show, June 27th in Nashville. What an honor, right? Lainey Wilson, Watermelon Moonshine. Alan Jackson's final show in Music City at the end of this month. Riley Green, Eric Church, Luke Combs, Carrie Underwood are performing. We also now know George Strait will be there too. Don't tell on me, here's Jason Aldean. Stick around for Tim McGraw in just minutes on Big 94.5 Country.

He recently shared a family photo where he looks great. Tim McGraw is rocking abs, and he's almost 60. Down on the farm, Tim McGraw, it's Big 94.5 Country. If you want to see the abs in person, I guess. 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

0: Dan and Shay say so. Big hits, big stars, big 94.5 country. 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

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This is Corey L. See, I don't mind a long hot summer day as long as I'm around a body of water. Then I'm okay. Cody Johnson, The Fall. It's Big 94.5 Country. I've been good.

Looks like the guys at Florida Georgia Line are up to something. Tyler Hubbard dancing in the country. It's Big 94.5 Country. Tyler and Brian of Florida Georgia Line have updated their socials. It says FGL, their logo, with LFG underneath it, which stands for Let's Blank and Go. Even have billboards up in Nashville, too. So they're cooking up something. Time for Kane Brown.

0: recently we had your shot to win a flyaway trip to see her, Ella Langley, Morgan Wallen 2 live in Philadelphia. And our friend Amanda L, congratulations, won the text to win trip. 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Amanda and their favorite plus one concert buddy, travel buddy, whoever they bring is up to them, are going to go to Philadelphia for the August 1st Ella Langley and Morgan Wallen show with Big 94.5 Country.
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Brunette Tucker Wetmore, I'm Coryell on Big 94.5 Country. And coming up, you get Parmalee, Co Wetzel, Morgan Wallen, and more. 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

0: She is committed to making sure you have a great time at her shows. Medicine, the latest from Megan Maroney on Big 94.5 Country. I had mentioned earlier this week, she's been training with a weighted vest on because her costumes are kind of heavy and stuff. And she knows she's going to have to run around all night on stage. So she's done that. She wore the weighted vest while singing on a treadmill. She is really preparing for it. And I think one of the cutest moments I've seen recently for her first show, it was her and her dad backstage. They had a very full circle moment. Very tender moment because, I mean, that's for him. That's his daughter. That's a big deal. That's really cool. But also, he taught her how to play guitar. She had gotten injured in, I believe, cheerleading, and she was down for the count for quite a while. So to beat the boredom, he taught her how to play guitar, and then off to the races she went.
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5: High of 83 this afternoon under partly cloudy skies. Lows dip down to about 65 tonight, partly cloudy. Sunshine mixed with clouds at times tomorrow. Chance of thunderstorms, high temperatures reach up to 86. Chance for storms Friday and Saturday. A peek at the extended shows 86 Sunday, 86 Monday, and 89 on Tuesday. I'm staff meteorologist Laura Lockwood.
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0: 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We've got more country concert tickets for you to win. Tune in Friday about 3 o'clock. Britt Z will reveal the artist and how to score. Think about you. It's Dustin Lynch.
1: Well, look who it is. Last call about a gift. How's your mama? How you been? Girl, it's been too long.

0: Ella Langley, choosing Texas big hits, big stars, big 94.5 country. In a recent interview, she was asked how she's tackling the newfound fame. She says, quote, "I think my whole life I've really dedicated it to this craft and doing this job. And now that I'm up here and experiencing this, I'm also excited about settling down one day and pursuing the human version of myself." She says she's just trying to find her footing in this new normal and how to write songs that come from a genuine place that also are personal to her, but people will want to hear. She hopes fans can hear that her music is authentic and learn a little bit about where she's from. She also added, quote, "There wasn't any mistakes on Dandelion. There wasn't any song that wasn't meant to be on there. Everything tells a story. I know it's been out for a little while, but if you haven't given Dandelion a listen from start to finish, you definitely should. It is aces."
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Good afternoon. Happy hump day to y'all. I am Britt Z, joining you on your Wednesday afternoon with Big Country on the way from Ella Langley, Post Malone, and a whole lot more, starting with Stella Lefty, the newcomer, and her hit, Boston.

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Post Malone with Morgan Wall and I had some help with the Big 94.5 Country. Well, this time on Friday, you're going to know what the winning weekend is next. As every Friday at 3 o'clock, I reveal what tickets you're going to win on our website, 94country.com, and open up those entries throughout the weekend. A lot of cool concert tickets have been given away so far. The next one going to be announced 3 o'clock Friday. So be listening to hear who you can win tickets to go see. It's powered by Cable Dahmer, Chevrolet, Buick, GMC, and Cadillac of Topeka for the winning weekend. Luke Holmes coming at you, sleepless in a hotel room.

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94.5 Country, covering all our bases with a little Reba McEntire and The Night the Lights Went Out in Georgia. We'll keep it rolling now as Ella Langley is here, teaming up with Morgan Wallen, and I Can't Love You Anymore on the Big 94.5 Country.

0: Bella Langley with Morgan Wallen and I Can't Love You Anymore. The song was teased in the music video for Choosin' Texas as the van is driving away. The tag on the back of the van reads ICLYA. It was fun. Before we found out what the song was, trying to figure out what could it mean? What are those letters for? Well, they were teasing you that a big duet was on the way. And it is a big song. It's massive. Bella Langley, Morgan Wallen, two of the biggest stars in country music. Could you imagine if Ella did that song with Riley Green? I don't know. Would it be a bigger hit? It certainly would get people talking. It's Riley Green, open to a duets album with Ella Langley, as of last check. And speaking of Riley Green, he's coming up in just a couple of minutes. We'll be hearing from the Florida Georgia line, Carly Pearson Moore with the Big 94.5 Country.
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8: A mix of clouds and sun this afternoon with a high of 83. We'll dip down to about 65 tonight, partly cloudy skies. High of 86 tomorrow, chance of thunderstorms. Temps a bit above average Friday and Saturday with highs in the upper 80s. Storms possible both days. Looking further out, 86 Sunday, 86 Monday, and 89 on Tuesday. I'm Staff Meteorologist Laura Lockwood.
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0: get your shine on with the Florida Georgia line with the big 94.5 country teasing a potential reunion once again. I know we've been saying that for a while, but well, they're doing social media stuff and getting some buzz building up. Chase Matthew coming up. We got some Holding It Down on the way. Carly Pierce, Thompson Square. I am Britt Z. Here's Riley Green with Change My Mind.
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As Carly Pierce is coming up in just a couple of minutes, here's Chase Matthew with Holding It Down.

0: Carly Pearce with Riley Green for If I Don't Leave, I'll Stay. Well, Carly Pearce for the fifth straight year, is selling her clothes to raise money for music education programs. It's a pretty neat thing she does that I haven't really seen any other artists do, but she calls it Carly's Closet. And the fifth edition is coming up in just 2 days over at CMA Fest down in Nashville. Now, CMA Fest, you know, massive multi-day festival featuring all sorts of music performances. But Carly Pearce, she's going to go through her closet, sell the items that she doesn't need anymore, or just, you know, very high-profile items like a dress she wore in an award show and stuff like that, donating all the proceeds to the CMA Foundation, which provides music education classes to the general public. So it's a pretty cool thing she's doing, and I know you're not going to be in Nashville to go see it in person. However, there's going to be an online component to this as well over at Talk Shop Live as Carly's Closet getting ready to open on Friday. Jelly Roll, Jason Aldean coming at you. 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
6: Inside his apartment, everything he holds dear is protected by Progressive's renter's insurance, like his laptop and a surprisingly valuable collection of baseball bobbleheads. Outside his apartment, his laptop is still protected, as are his bobbleheads, which he carries around with him for reasons no one knows. Renters, the limits of protection aren't just the four walls of your home. 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

94.5 Country Carry On from the newest member of the Country Music Hall of Fame, Kenny Chesney, his triumphant return for you right there. I am Britt Z, hanging out with you on this Wednesday afternoon. Normally talk to Helping Hands at this time, but I don't know where they're at. So, hey, hhhstopeka.org. If you want to see all the animals up for adoption. Morgan Wallen, Jordan Davis coming up. Here's Luke Combs, The Kind of Love We Make.

0: Luke Holmes, the kind of love we make with the Big 94.5 Country. Well, look who showed up. It happens to be Helping Hands Humane Society.
1: We're Emmy here.
0: Is back with us. So yeah. She had an experience about, similar to my experience whenever I am taking my kid to daycare or mm-hmm. I'm trying to get to work and I'm late.
1: Yep.
0: Every light,
1: and it seems to last twice as long as normal.
0: Yeah, it's like the red light tour of Topeka. So Emmy, yeah. You know, she experienced all those red lights, and she loved it. And now she's here.
1: Happy to be here.
0: Yeah, she brought a dog, too.
1: Yeah, I brought my foster dog.
0: Oh,
1: I happened to have her at work with me today, and I thought, it's always a good time to talk about fostering. She is a Phospis dog, which is a particular kind of fostering. Sometimes we have animals who are, like, probably near the end of their life. They estimate she's, like, 18 years old. I actually got her last June, so she's doing great since
0: she's
1: then. But she's on, like, two different kinds of heart medications and a pain medication for her back legs, which have issues. So a dog like that who might not be, you know, people might not be jumping for joy to adopt and have to pay for all that medical care.
0: But you got
1: themselves.
0: A big heart. You like take care of taking care of animals.
1: Helping Hands can provide the medical care for them, and you foster them until they, you know, live out their golden days, weeks, however long they might have. Twiggy's going on a year since we got her, which is great. So we don't necessarily have like a giant list of Phospis animals who need to go into care, but if that's something you're interested in, you can apply, put your name on the list so that if one comes in, we can know to call you.
0: Yeah, it seems like there's like all sorts of different ways to take care of pets without actually even just full-on adopting them.
1: Yeah, there's all different kinds of foster options. So even just fostering a dog who's currently up for adoption for as little as 2 weeks makes a huge difference for us. Kind of like a fun activity, summer activity for you. But if you can't commit long-term, that's fine.
0: Yeah, and I mean, that's the thing. You kind of have this feeling out period of like, would this work or not? Is this a good fit? And I know you guys also, you work hard to make sure that you do have good fits because you don't want any return pets. Like, that's always a huge bummer and stuff like that. But I like how there's an area, you know, when you go into Helping Hands, you can interact with the pet beforehand.
1: Yeah.
0: What a novel concept.
1: Oh, of course.
0: Let me interact with this animal 100%. Before I potentially, you know, commit to bringing it home and taking care of it for the rest of its life. So, and you said Twiggy?
1: Yeah, Twiggy is her name.
0: Oh, it's a little chihuahua over here. Yeah. Just a real tiny dog. I used to have a chihuahua growing up, so.
1: Love him.
0: Takes me back. But our auction, how did that do?
1: It did great. We reached our goal of $12,000 raised.
0: Beautiful.
1: So thank you everyone who participated. Almost all of it's been picked up. If you won something and you haven't picked up yet, definitely stop by because we need to clear out that Hills Room before Friday for our food truck night.
0: Food truck night.
1: Yay.
0: Okay. Hey, that's coming up. What, you said Friday?
1: Yes. So it's the first Friday of every month this year. And it's from 4 to 8 p.m. There's going to be 8 or 9 local food trucks slash. There's 8 food trucks and 1 peach stand. So fresh peaches, which is always a plus.
0: That's fun.
1: Going to be great. And then we stay open late for adoptions until 8. You can sit inside or outside to eat. There's going to be live music. We have a saxophone player coming this month. And then also a gnome home building fundraiser craft at the same time. So from 4 to 8 p.m., you can donate $15 to us. You would just have to bring a container that you want to build your gnome home in, which can literally be anything, a basket, a box, whatever. And then we'll have a bunch of little supplies to kind of make a little fairy garden type home. And that's in conjunction with Topeka Ren Fest that's doing a gnome home contest. And you can get a free ticket to the Ren Fest if you submit your gnome home to them, which you can do or you can keep it, whatever you
0: want. Okay, see, I had so many questions.
1: There's a lot.
0: They were slowly getting answered.
1: Yes.
0: I was like,
1: we're doing a crossover of Helping Hands and Ren Fest.
0: I feel like gnome home, it says what it is, and yet I still had
1: why?
0: Questions. So, you know. Well, hey, you know, saxophone's blowing. You got gnome homes.
1: Everything you can ask
0: growing, food trucks, all that good stuff. That's coming up this Friday for Helping Hands Humane Society Food Truck Night. Is that the first Friday of every month?
1: I think we started in April. Well, we're supposed to start in April, but it rained through October. So
0: April through October. Okay, cool. So, I mean, I love any place where there's an accumulation of food trucks because there's such a great
1: selection. I like to
0: get
1: a little something from multiple trucks and then you have like a smorgasbord.
0: Yeah, and especially 2 Poppin' Minis. Every time I see Poppin' Minis, I'm like, well,
1: they will be there.
0: I guess I gotta eat like 16 of those cinnamon little donuts.
1: They're all tiny.
0: My hands are tied. Like, I gotta do it. I'm powerless against them. But so art auction did good. Food truck night's coming up. Anything else we should touch on for Helping Hands?
1: Just that we do still have a lot of dogs. We're feeling a little bit better with kennel space right now. Knock on wood, I always say, because you never know. But $0 to adopt almost all the dogs in our care. So a wonderful time to add to the family if you're thinking about it.
0: Beautiful. Yeah, if you're looking for a dog, hey, man, this is the time to go to Helping Hands Humane Society, which you can find over at 21st and Bell. and hhhstopeka.org. It's an easy website. You just got to make sure you got the right amount of H's.
1: Yeah.
0: Yeah, there's three of them. Helping Hands Humane Society. All right. Well, Emmy, thank you so much for coming by and bringing Twiggy.
1: Of course.
0: I'm going to go give some love to Twiggy over here in just a second. But we will talk to you next Wednesday at 4 o'clock. Helping Hands Humane Society. As we move on with Post Malone, Morgan Wallen, and I Ain't Coming Back.

0: What if?
1: What ifs? Kane Brown with Lauren Elena on the Big 94.5 Country. The debut single from Kane Brown. As Jordan Davis is here with his latest hits, Turn This Truck Around on 94.5 Country.

0: Jordan Davis and Turn This Truck Around with the Big 94.5 Country from his latest album, Learn the Hard Way. Jordan Davis on the cusp of yet another number one song, and he's always, you know, grateful to be able to be saying that. And he also felt like the gamble that he took with his latest album has paid off. He said, I think the overall inspiration for that album was to do something different, something we haven't done, to show influences instead of just talk about them. And Turn This Truck Around was apparently a tribute to Tom Petty. It's Jordan Davis, a massive Tom Petty fan. He says, I feel like it's stuff that we haven't done before. It's a different sound for us. It's what we wanted to do, and I think we accomplished it. Well, three hits later, I think I would agree. Got the late and great Joe Diffie on the way in just a bit. Jason Aldean in minutes. Don't tell on me. With the Big 94.5 Country.
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10: A mix of clouds and sun this afternoon with a high of 83. We'll dip down to about 65 tonight, partly cloudy skies. High of 86 tomorrow, chance of thunderstorms. Temps a bit above average Friday and Saturday with highs in the upper 80s. Storms possible both days. Looking further out, 86 Sunday, 86 Monday, and 89 on Tuesday. I'm staff meteorologist Laura Lockwood.
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Joe Diffie and John Deere Green. This is the Big 94.5 Country, and I am Britt Z, hanging out with you on this Wednesday afternoon with Chris Stapleton and Cody Johnson around the corner. Let's keep that throwback vibe going with Zach Topp and I Never Lie.

0: Beautiful Things with Megan Maroney with the Big 94.5 Country. 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Cody Johnson responds to his bear hunting incident here in a little bit. In the meantime, Chris Stapleton.
1: Whoa.

0: Cody Johnson with Traveling Soldier with the Big 94.5 Country. Cody Johnson recently went on a hunting trip in Alaska, posted some photos from that trip on his social media of him next to a dead bear and like giving a thumbs up next to it. And much to Cody's surprise, he saw almost an overwhelming negative reaction from his fans and from folks on his social media from those pictures saying, hey man, like, why are you hunting bears? What's going on? Like, I get hunting, but why you gotta hunt a bear? Well, Cody has had a chance to respond to all the backlash he has received from this bear hunting trip on a recent podcast appearance, saying more or less this.
1: I caught so much flack for shooting this bear, whereas people in Alaska, they praise it because when you don't control a predator population like a grizzly bear, it can get out of control really fast. And so this was not only a meat harvested hunt, it was a conservationist effort.
0: So I understand where he's coming from on that front. The thing is, though, too, I mean, country is more popular than it's ever been. So all sorts of folks who aren't from a country lifestyle or listening to country music may be shocked to, you know, get on their social media and be like, oh my gosh, there's a dead animal on my feed. I don't want to see that. I totally understand that. And I know it's very like this or that, but I do actually fall in the middle on this debate where, you know, I'm a little bit of a softie, love animals, don't enjoy hunting, don't want to shoot and kill animals. However, I understand that hunting has its place. And, you know, there's legitimate reasons why you would hunt certain things from time to time, population, all that good stuff. And actually, there is a state law in Alaska that requires hunters to salvage the meat of black and brown bears for human consumption if you are hunting it. So there was at least that. But do know that if you are following somebody like Cody Johnson on social media, you are going to see pictures like that. Same with Hardy. And Brooks and Dunn coming up with Red Dirt Road. Bailey Zimmerman coming up around the corner. 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

I Hope from Gabby Barrett. This is the Big 94.5 Country. Where the big country plays, like Ella Langley. Yes, she's not too far away. We'll get to Riley Green as well. His new song, Think As You Drunk. It's a whole lot of fun, and well, it's coming up in just a little bit. We'll keep it rolling, though, as Bailey Zimmerman is here singing about his grandpa's truck. Chevy Silverado on the Big 94.5 Country.

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Garth Brooks and friends in low places with the Big 94.5 Country. Well, Riley Green firmly in his acting era at this point, racking up them roles lately. And Sam Lee was recently asked, if he could redo a sports movie, which one would he do? He didn't have to think about it too long. He had the answer locked and loaded. We'll reveal what sports movie Riley Green wants to remake after Think As You Drunk on 94.5 Country.

Thanks, you drunk. Ryan the Green with the Big 94.5 Country. Well, Ryan the Green, soon to be the newest coach on The Voice. Recently wrapped up 4-episode arc on Marshall's, the CBS show. He's going to host the CMA Fest. He's in his acting era. And Ryan the Green recently asked if he could remake any movie, what would it be? Right away, he said a sports movie would be fun. A remake of Varsity Blues. That's what I'd like. Right away, Varsity Blues, the 1999 classic, starring James Vanderbeek as Jonathan Moxon. That's what Riley Green would like to do. So they asked him, hey, if you could play anybody in the movie, who would you be playing then? If they did remake Varsity Blues and they called you to audition. Right away, he said, well, it'd have to be Jonathan Moxon, don't you think? Well, here's the thing. I get it. Riley Green wants to be the high school quarterback in the movie, in this scenario. Buddy, you are 37 years old. All right? This isn't Grease with John Travolta and all the other 30-somethings that were supposed to be playing high school students. Like, if Riley Green was in a remake of Varsity Blues today, he ain't playing the high school quarterback. He may not even be playing the coach, as the coach is apparently supposed to be 30 years old in that movie. Yeah, he's going to be playing the dad of Jonathan Moxon. So, hate to break it to you, Riley Green. It would be really weird to see a high school quarterback with a mustache that thick. Eli Youngman coming up. Get Crazy Girl on the way. Josh Ross, Tucker Wetmore. The gang's all here on the Big 94.5 Country.

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11: A mix of clouds and sun this afternoon with a high of 83. We'll dip down to about 65 tonight, partly cloudy skies. High of 86 tomorrow, chance of thunderstorms. Temps a bit above average Friday and Saturday with highs in the upper 80s. Storms possible both days. Looking further out, 86 Sunday, 86 Monday, and 89 on Tuesday. I'm staff meteorologist Laura Lockwood.
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Crazy Girl with the Eli Young Band on the Big 94.5 Country, playing in Marion, Kansas on Saturday night for Chingawasa Days. 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An hour and a half away in just a couple of days. Josh Ross coming up, Tucker Wetmore, Kenny Chesney. I am Britt Z. And we'll roll on with Cody Johnson in the fall on the Big 94.5 Country.

Singles You Up with Jordan Davis with the Big 94.5 Country. The debut single from Jordan Davis and the vibe he was looking to recreate on his latest album, Learn the Hard Way. Going back to the basics, bringing that positivity. It is a great album. Tucker Wetmore's coming up with Brunette. Right now it's Josh Ross and Hate How You Look. It's

Brunette from Tucker Wetmore with the Big 94.5 Country. Well, if you see Tucker Wetmore live, know that he is taking it extremely seriously and tries to bring his best every single night. He says, it's my job to make sure the fans have a night that they're going to talk about 2, 5, 10 years down the road. I personally

0: take responsibility for that. And that's what I tell my band before every show. Every night I get on stage, I'm going to give them the best time that I can possibly give them. Which is good to hear if you're going to put down money to go see Tucker Wetmore live. And you can do so as he is coming to Wichita later on in the year. The 2nd of October, he's playing in Wichita at Wave. George Burge is the opener. Tickets available right now. Luke Holmes and Dan and Shay coming at you with the Big 94.5 Country.
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She hits her knees and bows her head. Thanks the Lord for another day.

Dylan Scott taking you back with My Girl with the Big 94.5 Country. Hanging out with you for a final hour. I am Britt Z. Thanks for tuning in. Ken Brown's coming up in a bit. Ella Langley not too far away. It's Corey Kent for you right now. Teaming up with Co Wetzel for Rocky Mountain Low on 94.5 Country.

Your Man from Josh Turner with the Big 94.5 Country, the song that Scotty McCreery used to audition on American Idol. Now, he would go on to win the show and launch a career that is still 15 years strong. He's marking that 15th anniversary coming up on July 17th with an album called 15. Yeah, I know. On the album, he re-records the song Your Man as a duet alongside Josh Turner for a fun full circle moment. Ella Langley coming up in a bit. Here's King Brown with Woman.

still breathing. Megan Maroney, am I okay? With the Big 94.5 Country, it's the last week of the St. Jude Dream Home giveaway. It's getting given away next week on the 10th. So get your $100 ticket while you still can and potentially win that home valued at $410,000 by going to dreamhome.org. Here's Choosing Texas with Ella Langley. Just when

0: Choosin Texas with Ella Langley with the Big 94.5 country song written with Miranda Lambert, and Miranda produced Ella's entire album, Dandelion. It's a new role for Miranda, who's used to just doing her own thing. But she said, what I've done is to try to use the knowledge that I've gained by being in the industry for over 20 years and lift up the younger generations coming up to be there for them and answer questions. She says, sometimes I know the right way to do it because I did it wrong. So what is Miranda's role in Ella's life? Well, if you ask Miranda, she'll say, I'm really just like a hype girl for Ella. She says, I'm either talking her off a ledge or hyping her up because she already knows exactly what she wants. And if you are Ella Langley, it's got to be massively useful to have somebody like Miranda in your corner. Cody Johnson coming up in a bit. We'll get to Luke Combs and Jason Aldean sooner than that on the Big 94.5 Country.
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9: Lows level off around 65 tonight under partly cloudy skies. Sunshine mixed with clouds at times again tomorrow. Chance of thunderstorms. Daytime highs approaching 86. Slight chance of thunderstorms tomorrow night. Lows level off around 68. Overcast skies. Temps a bit above average Friday and Saturday with highs in the upper 80s. Thunderstorms possible both days. I'm staff meteorologist Laura Lockwood.
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Burning it down from Jason Aldean on the Big 94.5 Country, where the good stuff plays in the biggest country you'll find. Zach John King, George Strait's coming up in a bit. I am Britt Z. And here's Don't We with Morgan Wallen.

From the 1997 album of the same name, it's George Strait and Carrying Your Love With Me with the Big 94.5 Country. The song was written by Jeff Stevens, who would go on to be instrumental in Luke Bryan's early career, helping Luke by writing the hits All My Friends Say, Someone Else Calling You Baby, and Kiss Tomorrow Goodbye. Zach John King on the way. Here's Cody Johnson alongside Carrie Underwood for I'm Gonna Love You on 94.5 Country. 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

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It's B-Dub. A guy just got banned for life from Six Flags because he tried to turn a roller coaster into a drive-thru. Wait till you hear where he smuggled his chicken nuggets onto the ride. Coming up.